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2: 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I have a dream. I have a dream. Have a dream. Have a dream. One day. One day. One day. One day. One day. This nation will rise up. Live out the true meaning of its creed. We hold these truths to be self-evident that all men are created equal.

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Oh, if I could only get some sleep. Creaky noises make my skin creep. I need to get some sleep. 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